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1: Jump in.

tomorrow might bring. 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'Cause time is slipping away.

blinding sight, fundamental movement. So when it's black, this insomniac, take an original tack, keep the beast in my nature under ceaseless attack. I get no sleep, I can't get no sleep.

Best FM. But you can't be any geek off the street. Gotta be handy with the steel if you know what I mean. 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